0: sintonizas Radio Municipal de Adra, 107.7 frecuencia modulada. 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
1: 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But I don't have peace of mind.

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And some say love, it's like a razor, and that it leaves.

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Can I count it off? One, two, three.

Yes, the bad times in life is like a telephone. You never know when it's a go ring. But when it ring, just pick it up and receive. When you finish, put down the receiver and carry on, 'cause the sun will out.